0: Are you recording that?
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0: 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Es nuestra cultura.
1: 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Together, we are America. 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Nuestra cultura done right. 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

0: We are proud. As Nuestra Cultura.
1: We stand united with pride. 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

0: A Minute for Children is supported by the Greater Rochester Health Foundation and Ibero Early Childhood Services. Infants are born with the ability to hear all phonemes, which is the smallest sound of language present in all human languages. Parents and caregivers should sing, talk, read, and play with their child as soon as they are born to help them develop language skills. Most 18-month-old babies can say at least 50 words and by the age of 3 have mastered basic vocabulary rules. So talk, sing, read, play, share rhymes, and ask open-ended questions and give them a good foundation by helping them become good communicators.
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ella baila sola por el poder latino. When you have poder, that's all you need. Good morning, Rochester. 731, 63 degrees in the city right now, and today's high expected to reach 79. Partly cloudy tomorrow. Prepárese for scattered showers throughout the area, especially early in the morning, with a high of 76 degrees. Today is National Couples Day, you guys. So if you're in a relationship that actually survived the entire summer, congratulations! You deserve an award. Por lo menos un ice cream. Por lo menos. If you already started talking about pumpkin spice and hoodie season, I'm putting you on notice. Summer is not over just yet. Cálmase. Put away the pumpkin spice, por favor. Do not bring out the hoodies just yet. Saturday, we can see temperatures in the 80s. Just so you know. It's Mambo in the Morning on El Poder Latino. Here's Carlos Vives. Robarte un beso on El Poder Latino.

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1: It's time.
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4: 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I got you. It's Mambo in the Morning, kicking it off with Fire to Ice by Noel, right here on Rochester's only Latino-owned and operated radio estación, El Poder Latino.

0: Taking it back to the year 1988, Noel, Fire to Ice. Kind of like what it feels like in this studio this morning. Let me tell you something, Rochester. Here at Podel Studios, we've been dealing with it for a while now. Sweating through the summer like we're in a sauna, and in the winter, we're literally wearing mittens indoors just to record. No joke. 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

0: Corina, out of control on El Poder Latino. Taking it back, way back.
1: Taking it back, way back.
0: The Freestyle Fanatico Traffic Jam. Right here on El Poder Latino. Good Monday, good Monday. It's Tuesday already, Mambo. The joy of live radio. 820, 64 degrees. My bad, Rochester. What a blast from the past right there. That gives me Abuelita vibes. I remember walking into the bathroom and everything has a carpet on it. You remember that? Everything had carpet on it. The toilet seat had carpet on it. I mean, who puts the carpet on the toilet seat? Even the figuras that were in the bathroom, they had carpet on it. Crazy. It's Mambo in the mix on El Poder Latino. Good morning, everybody.

0: A Minute for Children is supported by the Greater Rochester Health Foundation and Ibero Early Childhood Services. Young children process death very differently than adults. Therefore, it's important to be honest and concrete by using words like death and died. Avoid phrases like passed away, gone to sleep, or lost, which children take literally and may fear they will die if they go to sleep, or why isn't anyone looking for the lost person? Define death by what the body can no longer do, like eat, talk, or feel. Explain the heart has stopped beating and the body has stopped working. Young children view death as a temporary or reversible. Therefore, they may ask the same questions repeatedly as they process the finality of the situation. Maintain routines for a sense of security during this confusing time. Offer choices for rituals. Let them decide if they want to attend the funeral and explain exactly what will happen if they do decide to go. Create legacy items like memory box, drawing a picture, or planting a tree can help children process their grief and feel connected to their loved one.
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0: 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Everyone is welcome. We'll see you there.
1: Good day, everybody, and thank you for joining us here on El Poder Latino. Right now, I am in the studio with Julio Jordan and Dr. Thomas Green, and we are here to talk a little bit about the Latino Health Coalition event that's happening on Friday over at the International Plaza. Good morning, gentlemen, and thank you for stopping by.
2: Good morning.
3: Good morning. Good morning. Buenos dias.
1: For those who don't know, let's start with what is the Latino Health Coalition?
3: Yeah, I can definitely speak to that. I've been the chair now of the Latino Health Coalition going on about 3 years. And the Latino Health Coalition is really just a coalition that is under Common Ground, Rio, Flips entity. Mm-hmm. And basically what we are is a group of community leaders, community advocates that really just have come together to not only meet and discuss the different things that are going on with our community, but also to do something about it, right? Mm-hmm. So that we can pool our resources, so that we can share information, so that we can really make sure that we're addressing not only the health issues from the mental and physical standpoint, mm-hmm. but the social determinants of health, right? That include a lot more than just your physical and your mental. We're talking about addressing things like food deserts. We're talking about addressing things like, housing insecurity. Mm-hmm. So just those things. The coalition has been around actually since the mid-90s.
1: Wow.
3: So it's and there are also other coalitions, African-American Health Coalition, Indigenous mm-hmm. Coalition, and New Americans Coalition as well. So it's just like I said, like-minded individuals that have come together to really address those things in our community that we want to see change.
1: Gotcha.
3: If you look up and you go to Common Ground Health, you can find out more information.
1: Okay.
3: You can see the reports that we've put together, a lot of the qualitative and quantitative data that mm-hmm. We have put out. And also you can look into participating and joining in the work that we're doing. Doesn't matter what you do, where you come from, if you are impacted or if you are a part of the community, we welcome you with open arms. And that's pretty much it.
1: Absolutely. Now, guys, excuse me, tell me, why is this event so important and why bring it to the International Plaza?
2: Well, I would just add to what Julio just said,
1: uh-huh.
2: is that it's important that we come together with the common goal of trying to reduce health disparities
1: gotcha.
2: Within our community. That is the bottom line, I think, to what we're trying to do.
1: Mm-hmm.
2: And one of the ideas that came about from our chair, Julio,
1: mm-hmm.
2: was to not bring people together somewhere, but to go to where they are.
1: Gotcha.
2: And so the idea was to make sure that there was an effort to go to where we believe a lot of the people who needed these services were, and to also make transportation available for those people
1: mm-hmm.
2: So that they could be able to come in and be able to get the information that will help them in their lives.
1: I gotcha. Now, I'm noticing that this isn't just a health fair. There will also be information about housing, employment, and legal services. Is that true?
3: Yeah, absolutely. That's one of the things that we want to make sure. And I think just to echo what Dr. Green just said, it's about meeting people where they are.
1: Yeah.
3: Right. I think too often the resources that are available are almost expecting people to be able to come to them. And a lot of times transportation might be an issue.
1: Yeah.
3: Childcare might be an issue. So with this event, what we wanted to do is, and you asked originally, mm-hmm. you know, why La Marqueta?
1: Right.
3: And it's like when we look at the Latino population in Rochester, we look at the North Clinton Avenue corridor, the La Marqueta with St. Michael's right across the street is the ideal place
1: absolutely.
3: To
1: yeah.
3: host this type of event. And as you mentioned, we're going to be having resources from all different facets
1: yeah.
3: That are really going to benefit the community, from housing, food, mm-hmm. you know, a lot of things. And we're also going to, you know, like,

0: Live, having these events that mm-hmm. people can embrace, that means a lot. So when I look at the statistics for even health, looking at life expectancy, infant mortality, chronic diseases, these are all things that are quality of life for people. And we want to make sure that when we bring them together, they have the resources to help them with those type of issues that they may be having.
1: Yeah, let's talk a little bit about those who will be joining us at this event.
2: Yeah, I mean, we have organizations that are coming from, like I said, all parts of the community. Action for a Better Community will be there.
1: Nice.
2: Ibero will obviously be there. We have organizations such as Empire Justice that'll be there. So what we're trying to do is, and there's actually right now about 30 organizations.
1: Wow.
2: So we have a lot of organizations that are invested in the community that have really said, have raised their hand and said, you know what, I'll be there. Yo voy a estar ahí. And that's what we really want, is to make sure that all of the resources that individuals need to navigate the difficulties that they're facing are going to be present in one space, so that they can go around and get, at least make those connections and know that, you know what, I wasn't even thinking about this. But we all know right now one of the biggest things is, you know, immigration. So for us, it was important to make sure that we had legal representation there that could really speak to that, because one of the biggest problems that we're having right now is the spread of misinformation, right? And that misinformation has been designed to be spread. That's all a very calculated method of confusing us, of making us wonder, like, what can we do? What can't we do? So what we're trying to do with this resource fair, especially at a time when those resources are hard to get,
1: Right, because
2: the administration that we currently have has made it so that it's difficult, so you can't really access them as easily as you could. So what we want to do is just say, hey, you know what, we're going to step up and we're going to do that.
1: Yeah.
2: I'm thankful and I'm grateful to the Rochester community that I've seen a lot of these types of events going on. As the Latino Health Coalition, we wanted to do our part. One of the biggest things, and I'll end it with this, is Rochester is one of the most resource-rich communities in the nation, but knowledge poor.
1: Gotcha.
2: We have a lot of resources, but individuals don't know how to access those resources. So this resource fair is going to address that. Just like the African American Health Coalition put on their healthcare rodeo, which was similar in the sense of making sure that we're really targeting populations that normally wouldn't get this information as easily and readily available as other communities are.
1: And personally, guys, what are you guys hoping that the community walks away with after this?
0: I hope that they, that the community will work, and I believe that they will walk away with information that would help them in moving forward. And then beyond that, be encouraged to gain insight into things that can help them. So whether it's the need for health care, whether it's the need for a job, whether it's a need for legal assistance, I hope that they'll be able to walk away with the information that will help them as they move forward.
1: Absolutely. Julio, why don't we remind everybody when and where exactly this is happening?
2: Yep. The event is this coming Friday, August 21st. It is between 11 a.m. and 3 p.m. right at La Marqueta. The address to La Marqueta is 828 North Clinton Avenue. I'm hoping that a lot of the listeners know where La Marqueta is. Para todos los latinos que están escuchando ahora mismo, queremos que venga, que traiga la familia. Vamos a tener comida, vamos a tener muchos recursos que va a asistir en todas las cosas de la vida que uno tiene para sostener. So, este viernes, entre las 11 y las 3 de la tarde, 828 de la North Clinton. And what we're hoping is everyone comes out, has a great time. Even if some of the resources might not be something that you're looking for, that you're able to share that with your community members, right? Because I think each one teach one,
1: right?
2: And the more that we know, the more that we can grow as a community. So those are the most important things. Like I said, please come down. We're going to be doing testing. So mammograms, I believe HIV testing. So there's going to be a lot of different things going on. Everything is free. Nothing is being charged for. No one is being subjected to providing information that they don't feel like they want to provide. No strings attached, basically.
1: Gotcha.
2: You know, just come in, have a great time, get a meal, you know, get

0: some food to eat, get the kids a balloon, awesome. And just really understand that the community, we're in this together,
1: yeah.
0: right? We're not doing this for you. We're doing this by us, for us. And I think that's the biggest thing. So this Friday, August 21st, between 11 a.m. and 3 p.m., 828 North Clinton Avenue. And we're looking forward to seeing each and every one there. So please make sure you come out, help spread the word. Y siempre pa'lante.
1: Absolutely. Now, is there if there's anyone who'd like to participate and join us there, maybe a table, a booth, can they do so still, or is it too late already?
0: I would have to say it's probably too late just because the logistics of making sure that we have the space available for everyone.
1: Gotcha.
0: Oh, and it just came to my mind, too, Recovery Fitness is going to be there.
1: Sweet.
0: The reason why I thought about it is they're going to be doing some great exhibitions on little exercises
1: like that
0: people could do mm-hmm. for movement, because they say, health is wealth, right?
1: Absolutely.
0: So
1: yeah.
0: movement is medicine.
1: Right.
0: But what I would say is definitely reach out. If you go to the Common Ground Health website,
1: okay.
0: there is a Latino Health Coalition page. There is a way to contact
1: Perfect.
0: Us.
1: Mm-hmm.
0: I would say definitely, at the very least, contact us. Because even if we can't do something for this event on Friday,
1: mm-hmm.
0: we can still connect,
1: future.
0: Make
1: yeah.
0: that connection for the future, or make sure that we share those valuable resources that they
1: right.
0: may have. So my thing is yes, please reach out.
1: Absolutely. Now that you mentioned that, will there be any other events in the future that correlate to this one?
0: That's
1: in other places.
0: Yeah, that's the plan.
1: The plan
0: awesome. Is to really move it around. As I mentioned earlier, the African American Health Coalition
1: mm-hmm.
0: did their healthcare rodeo,
1: mm-hmm.
0: and they basically partnered up with the Front Porch Festival at Jordan
1: oh,
0: Health.
1: Nice. Mm-hmm.
0: They did something over at Edgerton.
1: Okay.
0: Right? So they moved theirs around. They actually did three of them this summer.
1: Wow.
0: So what we're hoping is to be able to do the same thing.
1: Okay.
0: One of the things that our chair prior to me, Rudy Rivera,
1: mm-hmm.
0: really stood 10 toes on was the fact that words without action are just words, right? So
1: right.
0: our motto and our philosophy behind this event and everything that we're doing moving forward is acción ahora, action now. What are we going
1: right.
0: to do besides meet and talk,
1: Absolutely.
0: Right? And this is one of those things that are pushing that forward. So the goal is to have these events throughout the year and to really make sure that the community is not lacking in those resources or that information or that knowledge.
1: Gotcha. One more time for the address there for people who are interested.
0: 828 North Clinton Avenue, La Marqueta, right across from the Father Tracy Advocacy Center, who's another great partner,
1: mm-hmm.
0: St. Michael's Church, the beautiful Flamboyant is at a,
1: yeah.
0: as I drive down, I'm seeing that's coming into fruition.
1: Looks
0: that's going to
1: yeah.
0: be great
1: Absolutely.
0: For the area.
1: Yeah.
0: So I welcome everyone, and I challenge everyone to not talk about it, be about it.
1: Absolutely.
0: Right? See what it is that we can do to strengthen our community. Too often we point out the bad, right? But we don't
1: right.
0: do enough to point out the good. And there's a lot of good in our community. So come out, nos vemos allá.
1: Absolutely. Thank you guys for joining us. We appreciate your time and your efforts in our community. Rochester, we hope to see you all there at the International Plaza on Friday from 1 to 3 p.m. I'm sorry, from
0: 11
1: a.m. to 3 p.m. It's going to be exciting, informative, and community on full display. For
0: Absolutely.
1: Sure. Yeah.
0: Absolutely.
1: There's definitely unity in our community, and we got to bring it together, you guys. Thank you for joining us once again, you guys. We're going to take a break, and I'll be right back to kick off another traffic jam with Jerry Rivera right here on El Poder Latino.
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0: 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Es nuestra cultura.
1: 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Don't forget the Lelo Lai que te enseñó tu abuela, your roots. 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Nuestra cultura done right. 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

A Minute for Children is supported by the Greater Rochester Health Foundation and Ebeto Early Childhood Services. Most children don't learn to use the bathroom until the age of 18 months to 2 years old. Before you start toilet training, ask yourself, can my child pull up and down their pants? Can they follow simple directions? Can they stay dry for at least 2 hours? And can they sit on the toilet and are not afraid of it? If you answered yes to these questions, your child might be ready. Start taking your child with you when you use the bathroom and model for them. Expect setbacks, but continue to be patient. Never shame or scold your child that has an accident. Just encourage them to do better next time. If your child loses interest, stop and try again in a few weeks. The special secret to toilet training is patience and lots of encouragement for his or her efforts.

0: Sepa. We are proud. Es nuestra cultura.
1: 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Don't forget the Lelo Lai que te enseñó tu abuela, your roots. 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Nuestra cultura done right. 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
1: 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Talk to your child about their emotions and read books, sing songs, and play games about feelings. 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
2: 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Children under the age of 5 are more twice as likely to die in a fire than older children and adults. Playing with matches is the leading cause of home fires. Teach children that matches and lighters are tools for adults only. There are 4 important things you can do to prevent fires and to respond if there is a fire. Ensure that smoke alarms and fire extinguishers are accessible and in working condition. Create and practice a fire emergency plan. Designate a meeting place outdoors where everyone can reunite should the group separate during evacuation. And hold fire drills monthly so that escape procedures become second nature to everyone in your home.
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